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9: 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What are the most progressive things happening in South Africa? Moretsi re ke bone ya what are the most progressive things happening in South Africa in online tutoring? Ke se lo re retlo se sheba moretsi wa station sa mantla sa Merafong 360 radio local platform made world top 100. Yeah, South Africa right now we made the world top 100. Teach Me from South Africa was it's named in Times World Top Ed Tech Companies 2026. It has done over 1 million lessons. Mretzi was stationing Samantlasa Merafong 360 Radio. Teach Me, it did more than 1 million lessons. 10,000 plus active families, grade one to university, online and in person. They merged tutors with learners using tech. Jarelia 2017. They are operating in more than 50 countries. It's a big win for South Africa. Moretsi, yano South Africa, when we do it, we do it and we do it big. Yeah, saying say sentle se long gore sa direga mo monageng e a rona e ke bone sengwe yana se sentle se long gore sa direga le sona ke batla go petsa le gore ke a se nopola ke the price crisis, which is a big story. The price crisis, which is a big story. A new Tinio analysis. Yeah, 750 adverts from Superprof. Teach Me to tutors South Africa and Gumtree. Yeah. January 2025. Koyaho July 2026. Ba kreile gore average 330 per hour for private tutoring. Bile ba bua gore na ba kreile gore primary ke 258 per hour, grade 12 379 per hour, university ke 389 per hour, matriki math tutoring ke 421 go fitlhelela ko 750 at top end. Go Johannesburg. The most expensive is 370 per hour. Cape Town 343 per hour. Pretoria 334 per hour. Go di Toroponte di Nye, 255 per hour. Ha di matric learners ba dira 3 hours a week. Ke 2 times 1. 1.5 hours per session. The felt cost $2,300 group and $3,660 median individual, the $6,600 premium per month. That is pricing out most families and creating a two-tier system. The most used platform, got 2026 CK Teach Me Too, South Africa's biggest local tutorials. Next, I use the Teach Me Too. Yeah, no, ke hone ne ke itse ga ke itse re lona ntse le itse fela ntse le sa bui sepe le sa bui gore one mic gona le a tutorial platform e bi yo gore ke teach one le teach two yo ya no ga le ntse le sample le yo ya no super prof ke ngwe gape diriswang 100 to 2,000 per hour. Yeah, most subject variety, global and local. Yeah, I believe preply. Leona kiengwe khabe big four languages. Sekolo bokolo sekoa tutorials. Tutors SA Leona ting. 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It's early bird testimony academy le gore it employs top performing university students, relatable tutors for high school learners, affordable, very popular in marketing. AI tutoring apps, konale Goth, konale AI, Goth AI study companion, Linguza, Langla, Better Speak are now top 10 education apps. Play Store, they give instant homework help for free. Yeah, Khan Academy, read along by Google. 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Caps aligned, use heavily in Gauteng for math. Lehobala, Nesfas. App Leona kare Nesfas na le app bare it's number one education app in South Africa. Khano sa itse gona le app e bidiwang gore ke Nesfas. Yeah, ka ntla gore learners use it to check funding. Yeah, ke a solo fela gore e ba e check la fela gore ba shebe funding gore e funding e tsama ya. Yeah, no, ne ke sa itse mo radio station sa mantla sa mara from 360 radio. But these are actually great news. they will be able to access learning content mo go yona ba ntse ba kgona go check funding ya bona mretsi ya no ha ile gore o batla go itse check di app tse check Nesfas app Nesfas app Leone o bontso le gore o kgona go check funding mo teng fa o kgona go check funding moretsi wa station is a man le super phone 360 ready just as man go sia tse dintsi tsa di South Africa many South Africa's tutors tse di feel tse le gore they earn 250 per hour teaching English online to China to Korea Europe via Preply le Cremly le Twinix EF tutors ya no a bona gore gwa 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

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Yeah. 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

0: 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One mic. 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Yeah, no, Amina Staves are I'm on a streak. I've made it to Merafon 360 Radio weekly engagement. Least 4 weeks in a row. Wow. 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Yeah, no. Amina speaks. Ra go leboga thata mosetsana motana ka support. Yeah. O itse rona ba Marathon 360 Radio re dula re ntse re value support. Wow. Amina, this is so beautiful. Thank you very much for supporting us. Ra go leboga thata. Ai, era go le mogatata. 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O kgona go se appreciate. Oh God, it's course re appreciate. Thank you very much for supporting us. We are blessed to have a supporter like you. 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

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I'm working on khase boro time. I'm working on extended time. 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Yeah, yeah, no. 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Yeah, headers. The cattle headers. Yeah, when informal cattle headers started to chase their heads. 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Yeah, the headers cut the fence separating his farm and the back of Wedela to be able to chase the animals into his land. Yeah, akitore banaba isadi komo ko tulonya ha ko tsayang ya no pinare abare. Sometimes I spend thousands of rands a day just to repair se leng gore se sentswe ke batho ba ba leng gore ba dira tirwe. The next evening, to make matters worse, the headers also let their dogs into the farm and they chased and killed the game in which he farmed. Yeah. The animals, Mretzi, the Kotsari Yamatsana, tell them to go farm. 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
1: Check it with you to me, Samuel Tassina Labuchano, Tassina Friday. 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

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What are the top 5? Ke kwetseng fano fa. 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
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there areas in Carletonville where you need to think twice? Segolobogolo busigo pele ga gore o etele daso. Yeah. Segolobogolo ga o le mono simoretsi wa station sa mantla sa Merafo 360 radio. Before I mention areas, let me be clear. Crime can happen everywhere. Yeah. In town. Le mo ditulong tse o naganang gore di safe teng. Ka malatsi a mang tse tulo e o naganang gore wena e safe. Batho ba bang ga ba e bone le safe ya kere. Yeah, no. It could happen go scopas, it could happen go di lounu, it could happen go Wedela go extension 3, it could happen go scopas go Wedela, it could happen go Madala site, anywhere go Forgeville, go Kokosi. Crime could happen anywhere in town, in the suburbs, in the township, in the fella. But SAPS and community patrollers batla go bolelela bona ka ntla gore ba itse gore no tulo eso le eso e rough. There are hotspots where incidents are reported more often, and as a community of Merafong City, community our radio station here, we must talk about it. Tshwantse ke gore re bua ka yona. Yeah. In my view, based on community reports and what listeners there are these 5 types of places where you must be extra careful. Number 1, abandoned mines. 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
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ATMs, taverns, and corners, how feel taxi rank? We get too many reports. 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
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And as a community, we need more street lights, we need CPF patrols, more police visibility. 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Ga gona le mathata fela normally fela ga we cray yeah no we need close we need to close those open shafts tell them they are killing our young people yeah khaki sepodisi I do not have the official crime stats in mobile game this is based on what you wena moretsi o re bolelang sona tsatsi le letsatsi ga sepodisi se na le a different information we are willing to correct yeah yano fela I want to 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gangwe gabedi gararo One Mic is signing out. Bye-bye.

0: Τρελαθεί με ραφό. Good morning, when I'm my best. Good morning, when I'm Mama D. I hope all is well with you. Bona kiri, happy, happy Entertainment Friday. I hope all is well wherever you're listening from. Hope you're Monati, how beautiful Entertainment Friday. Luena, how lor, but la Cynthia K. Hakalaba, bulela kapina Monati. Hey, long hori, it's your own favorite song. 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We are at 081-451-8586. The official encounters for Monday up until Friday at 9 a.m. up until 12 p.m. So better make sure, no matter the circumstance, you do not miss out the official encounter for any reason. I'm like, I'm going to the 2nd October. I'm going to with, you know what, a very, very big excitement. I'm my bestie. Hey, kito wulela kapino manate pinaya Beyonce ari if I were a boy. As the time right now is 13 minutes after the hour 10. Hope manate my bestie. Enjoy till we come back for more.
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4: 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This is love in action. 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

0: Kwena my bestie, welcome back. Wena mamedi ke pina monati pina ya Luther Van Ross, both with Mariah Carey, Barry and Less Love. Happy, happy Entertainment Friday. Wena mamedi, how be monati mo Mirafon 360 Radio, your precise a local global connection. What's about roseng hari kala re kala at 9 a.m. on the dot, and the time right now it's 16 minutes after the hour 11. Ntse ke re ho wena happy Entertainment Friday. I hope wherever you are, you know what, you are wrapping up your holidays as next week, you know what, we are going back to work. 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I get my bestie. Exactly. 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Mamela hewe na my bestie, kile karo huwe na. Remember our vision. Agir my bestie, our vision is to be the most innovative radio to connect people with opportunities, and our mission as well is to inform, educate, and entertain you. Ho, what's up, Aurora Kena here on a Friday? That's where we come and bearing good fruits of the word of the day. Agir my bestie, exactly when I'm mamedi. So let me give you the word of the day, because Friday, bata uruwe munati, and then arabatin tutetele, like my bestie. So I'm going to make it short and simple right there. So on your word of the day, your word of the day goes like this. Don't betray yourself to please others. I get my bestie. Yeah, baba ngata balona he on this beautiful Entertainment Friday. Otabu we betray. Utswale batho ba leng hore, you know what, they don't even care much about you, and then when about Sarah we betray. I get my bestie. Exactly when I'm a medi. Don't betray yourself to please others. I get my medi. Be honest with yourself. How many times have you betrayed yourself? Ipotse potso e. I get my medi. Mamela. When was the last time you said no when you know hore, your whole body was actually saying hore, you should say no, and then when you decided to say yes? I get my bestie, exactly when I'm a medi. You went to a place you didn't even want to go to just to please your friends. I get my bestie, exactly. You lend money, hore, you lend money to people that you didn't even have. I get my bestie, just so they say that, so they don't say that you are stingy. I get my bestie, eh, twalang we betray ya when I'm a medi. You stayed in relationships that, you know what, that was killing you. I get my bestie, just so that people don't say that you failed. I get one go high, exactly. You laughed at jokes that insulted you just to fit in. I get my bestie, stop betraying yourself. My sister, my brother, mamela, that is self-betrayal. I get my bestie, mamela, every time you betray yourself to please others, you lose a small piece of yourself. So stop betraying yourself. If you must say no, say no. Don't say yes, knowing very well, hore, inside of you, you know what, it screams, you know what, that big no. I get my bestie, exactly when I'm a mate. Mamela, baba, we betray ourselves because of these three reasons. I get my bestie, exactly, because of fear of rejection. You feel, hore, if you say no, they will leave. If you say, so you say yes, and then you feel, hore, how we say yes, they're not gonna leave. I get my bestie, exactly when I'm a medi. You're wanting to be liked for some reason. Eh? You want everyone to like you, but you don't like yourself when I as a person. I get my bestie, exactly. But if they only like you when you betray yourself, they don't like you when you go. I remember that. I get my bestie, exactly. They only like what you do for them. And then let me say to you, that low self-worth. I get my bestie, exactly. You think your no is not important. I get my bestie. You think your feelings don't matter. You put others first and yourself last. Stop betraying yourself no matter the circumstance. I get my bestie. What happens when you keep betraying yourself? I want to give you these things, and then when I get down there, I'm gonna wrap it up right there. I get my bestie. What happens when you keep betraying yourself? You become tired. I get my bestie, exactly. And you do not know why. Your soul is tired. I get my bestie. You become angry at everyone, but you don't, you know what, but you are actually angry at yourself for not standing up. I get one of why, exactly. So be careful, you lose your voice. You don't even know what you like anymore, because we're not about we betray. I get my bestie, exactly. When I'm a medi, you attract people who use you because you have taught them who they must use you, because of when you decide who you want to betray yourself. I get my bestie, exactly. So that is why, Kiruko and Amamedi, do not betray yourself. I want you to stop that today. I get one of exactly when Amamedi, no matter the circumstance. Mamela, hey, Kiruko and Kajako, Mamela, do these things. I get my best. Iplelo, when you've learned to say no with love, I get one of exactly. How about inviting the barachomi? Harulo, so when you know know that you do not even have money, or maybe your money you want to use it for the totally important, don't come. I get my bestie, bablele gore no, I can't come, and no, I don't have money, and no, I'm not comfortable with that. That is self-respect. I get my bestie, exactly when I'm a medi. Check your heart before you say yes. I get my bestie, exactly when I'm a medi. No, that is why I get. When I please yourself first before you please others, I get my bestie. Exactly, you are not responsible for how others feel about your boundaries at the end of the day. I get my mate. So, from today, make a promise to yourself as a person. I get my bestie. Exactly, when you're making this promise to yourself, about it, I will never ever betray myself to please others, no matter the circumstance. I get my bestie. Exactly, when I'm a mate. So, you deserve people who love the real you, not the ones that are pretending. You know what, to love you. I get my bestie. So today, when I choose yourself, that is not, you know what, being selfish. Mari, you choosing yourself is a wise move. I get my mate. It is what it is. Momira from 360 Radio, your precise and local global connection. Unso Ritzel, another lovely, the amazing Cynthia K. As the time right now is 22 minutes after the hour 11. And take it away now, my mate, for Jvili Wedela Kokosi Carltonville. More long flow one more. And take it away now, more my mate, Cynthia. Happy, happy Entertainment Friday. How be Munati? And stop, you know what, betraying yourself. I get my bestie. Stop spending money to the people buying, or they do not even value you on this beautiful Entertainment Friday. It's only mentioned a long word. Luena Batiba, you know what, they must actually, you know what, they look after you at some point when you are broke. I get my bestie. Hey, Tamil Lebanem to allow how Liva contribute to whoena, so that, you know what, the scale is able to balance. Hi, Lori, when on so by yet it's almost a time. But at the end of the day, in the year 2026, the ball is in your court. Remember that now. It's a good going, happy Entertainment Friday. Let me dive into the topic for the second round of the show. Don't like the topic, it's going to, you know what, to let you rest on this beautiful Entertainment Friday when it comes to your mind and your emotions. I get my best, and everything that comes with your spirit right there to be at ease. Mamela hai mamedi, is your heart at peace with everyone? I put up pizza e ukajek, get my bestie. Hey, is your heart at peace with everyone? Now, pizza eko butsa nyona, I want you to be honest with yourself. I get my bestie. Exactly. Is your heart at peace with everyone? Don't say it with your mouth. I get my bestie. Hey, because I get huwena, is your heart at peace with everyone? When I come along, you know, my heart is at peace with everyone. But I say it with your heart. Mean it with your heart. I get my bestie. Exactly. Because many of us say I'm fine, but our hearts are at war. I get my mate. Hey, our hearts are at war. You say you have forgiven them, but when you hear their name, you know what? Their names, your blood starts boiling. I get my bestie. Mamela hai my bestie. Baba mbalona, you say you moved on, but you are still checking people's status. But exactly. You say you are at peace, but you can't even sleep well at night because of your anger. Get my bestie. That is why peace at all. Get my bestie, because you are only saying it with your mouth, but you do not mean it with your heart. Get my bestie. So check your heart today, Wanokohai. Check your heart today. Mamela, is your heart at peace with the ex that broke your heart, the family members that, you know what, who hurt you? I get my bestie. Exactly, the friend that betrayed you, and the mother and the father that, you know what, that did not even raise you when you were growing up, or who were not even there, you know what, emotionally, physically. I get my bestie. Exactly, when I'm a mate. Mamela, let your heart be at peace with yourself when I'm a mate. Because when your heart gets to be at peace with yourself, it is easy for you to let go and let God. I get my bestie. Exactly, when I'm mate. And I know that it is not easy, but you are doing this so that you do not block your blessings. I get my bestie. Exactly. Why your heart is not at peace today? I get my bestie. Your heart is not at peace because you are still holding that grudge. You keep replaying what they did to you. Every day you remember. Every day you bleed again. I get my mamela, my sister, my brother. You are hurting yourself twice when I want to go high. You are hurting yourself twice. Bow hurting like what? And then when you are double hurting yourself. So don't do that to yourself. Be at peace with everyone. I get my bestie. For your sake and not for their sake at the end of the day. Mamela, baba mbalona, you want revenge. I get my bestie. You say God will punish them. But while you wait for their punishment, you are pushing yourself with them. You know what? You are punishing yourself instead, with your bitterness. I get my bestie. Because 2 years, 5 years down the line, and God has not punished them because of ashebile pelo ha hore unso ba tswere kapelo. So when I took this and forget about, you know what, people not being at peace with themselves, mara, don't bleed again for them, because of when you bleed again for them, then they're still, you know what, holding you know what, that thing on you. Get my bestie, exactly when I'm mama made you. So do not let that happen to you when I'm gonna go high. I get my bestie, stop punishing yourself, because that will actually put you in a space of being revengeful and not feeling bitter. You never spoke your truth. You kept quiet just to keep the peace. I get my bestie. Exactly. But you still lost your peace at the end of the day. You swallowed pain and now it's eating you inside. I get my bestie. You've got a mentor, you've got somebody that you trust, talk to that person and tell them, I get so healy from my past pains and the betrayal that I experienced with the people by Leori. They actually betrayed me. I get my bestie. And then you walk on it gradually on the step of peace. I get my bestie. Exactly when I'm married, because you are doing it for yourself. Hallelujah, you let go and then you let peace reign in your heart, in your soul, in your spirit as well. What about lower Jaga Cynthia K at lower? I get my bestie. Exactly when I'm a mate, mamela hem. That is why, kiri, mamela, as it is eating you inside, speak the truth to yourself. I'm letting go for the sake of giving me peace as a person, because you deserve that. I get my bestie. Exactly, mamela hem. You are waiting for an apology that will never come. Baba mbalona hauna mutoto tanko wena, whether ki di family member, whether ki di chomita auto betrayle, whether ki baswadi ba hao basa uhudi sang wena mamedi, whether ki boyfriend hao eileng ya ex ya hao ya utu sabutloko, people are not going to come to you and apologize, my bestie. I get my bestie. Some people will never say they are sorry. If you wait for their sorry to find peace, you will wait forever. So be at peace with yourself, or we're thinking today, born like you talk rap piece, and you work confidently. So loud, Amaya Strating. I get my bestie. Kur muta aiputori, muta, but muta remutu sebo shoko hakana. Maria still finding peace within themselves. I get my bestie. Yes, because that peace is yours. You do not owe it to them. I get my bestie. You do not even have to explain yourself to them, because you deserve it. I get my nakuhai. Exactly when I'm a maid. Mamel, what happens to your heart when it's not at peace? I get my bestie. Kibata ufa ena, because this one is important. What happens to your heart when you're not at peace? I get my bestie. Your prayers will be blocked, because how can God ask you for peace when you refuse to give peace to people? I get my bestie. How can God give you peace when I do not have any grudge? Oh, what are you waiting? Yeah, I'm telling you to stop talking. I get on my bones. Don't do that. I get my bestie. Exactly. That's why Baba Ngatabalo Nanta Temu Juma Batole Blessa. Maro Santana Shabile Pilua How. Yes, Santana Ngitswere those grudges. Sahale. Telling you they are blocking your prayers to actually come true. I get my bestie. That is why Kiri. We now. That is where now you even ask God. Nanta Temu Juma. Please help me to have peace within myself, so that you know what, I am able to receive peace. I get my bestie. Exactly when I'm a maid. Mamela, what happens when your heart is not at peace? When I go high, your path will not be clear. I get my bestie. Exactly, you start making wrong decisions because of your heart is heavy. I get my bestie. Exactly when I'm a maid. So that is why, when I'm a maid, please let your heart find peace. Kajek when I'm a bestie. I know it is not easy, but do it for yourself, because you love yourself. I get my bestie. Exactly when I'm a maid. Mamela. Now, even your health suffers. I get my bestie. Not long ago, now some strategy or a cooler. I want to buy batung. I will love to buy udle labushoko. I get my medi. And then leave to buy longer. Banababa yeten tote tete utri sambushoko. Haba bona valijalo. You are letting the enemy celebrate your downfall. How it's a joy. I get my bestie. Yeah. So never let the enemy celebrate on your downfall, no matter the circumstance. I get that is why I get Baba Ngatabalo na to bona le healthier. How is safara? Yano anger ya how now becomes a sickness. O kwatete everybody. Because of bitter towards them, because of ufila ore, my parents were not there for me when I needed them the most. So there is no way that I will love my children like I was never loved. Love everybody who is around you. Be at peace with everyone for God's sake. I get my best, and for your sake, and for your children's sake, and for your health's sake, because you deserve that no matter the circumstance. Mamela, Your blessings delaying when I go higher. You cannot hold a new love how usual because what about the relationship in bitter, no, I cannot be with a person that is bitter. We feel like we are unlovable. Like, get my bestie. Who wants to be with a person that is bitter? No one. Get my bestie. So your blessings will delay, and then you cannot hold a new love. Even you will not even spend your money wisely because you would want to spend money in the things that are, you know what, are making you to want to impress people just to show off. Or when you're okay, Mari, deep down in your own closet, why is it you've been wasting money on petty stuff that are not even taking you into your alignment of your goals and your aspirations? I get my bestie. Yeah, so don't do things just to show people that you're okay. Be at peace with yourself. Be at peace internally and externally with everyone. I get my medi. Exactly. Mamela, la uchola musebenzi omutsha. Right? New joy with the heart that is full of old anger. Hey, you're not gonna enjoy that job, Leona, as well. What is happening? Exactly. So, Mamedi, peace is effort. You must work for it. Exactly. Mamela, make every effort to live in peace with everyone. Right, exactly. Even the Bible says that right there, when I'm my bestie. So that is like a piece is effort. You must work for it each and every single time. I get my mate. Exactly. But for all of these things that I'm going to say to you right now, and I'm going to wrap it up right there. How to make your heart be at peace today. I get my best. So that Luana, how some I starting, or what some with the light-headed mind, you know what, and the light-headed body. More feel Luana, you are able to greet people with excitement. You are able to have, you know what, meaningful conversations with people. Like, get my bestie, exactly. That will even take you further, more pilombaha, because of kindness and you being at ease and at peace with everyone. Mamel, kibata or kiyokuru, and how to make your heart be at peace today. Forgive Luana Kohai. Forgive, not because they deserve it, but because you deserve peace. I get my bestie. Forgiveness is not a saying what they did was okay. No, I'm not saying that. But forgiveness is saying, I will not carry, you know what, hatred in my heart anymore. I get my bestie. Bitterness, I will not carry you in my heart anymore. I get my bestie. Exactly, when I'm a maid, write a new story in your life this morning when I'm a maid and release from, you know what, them from your heart. I get my bestie. Hey, release them from your heart. Say, I release you, I set you free, and I set myself free as well. When you do that, you are setting free all of those things, all of those situations. Get my bestie. So set yourself free, my bestie. Find peace with yourself, find peace with everyone, and your life will actually, you know what, be clearer. Get my medi. Exactly. Mamela, that is why you're going to call that person. Get my bestie. Exactly. And Mamela, be at peace and forgive yourself too, because of when I deserve a forgiveness. Get my medi. Exactly. Mamela, you know what? I forgive you. Wabona my bestie. If maybe you feel or when you can be a bigger person, send them a message. But you know what? I am forgiving you today. You must know that. I get my bestie. You just forgave them without even asking, without them coming to you first. I get my bestie. Exactly. When I'm a medi. So that is why I can make peace with yourself when I want to go high. Many of us are angry at ourselves. Forgive yourself. You did your best with what you knew then. I get my bestie. Exactly. When I'm a medi. So pray for your heart to be at peace when I want to go high. I get my bestie. Exactly. Because when your heart is at peace, your path becomes clearer. Remember that. I get my bestie. And there will be no more confusion and no more heavy nights, no more war in your chest right there. So from today onwards, when I'm a medi, choose peace over pride. Choose healing over holding a grudge. Choose freedom over revenge. I get my bestie. So today, let your heart be at peace. Release everyone and say to yourself, I am free indeed, because you are free. I get one okay. But as long as you believe and as long as you are in alignment with your goals and your aspirations, and because more yanting, there's light at the end of the tunnel. It is what it is. Momera Phone 360 Radio, your precise, a local global connection. Also, do tell another lovely, the amazing Cynthia Kikirku and Mamedi. Happy, happy Entertainment Friday. Hope I'm not here. Kiwano kito kwa lakapina yamang hubaning. Hansarun mo kila karkuena. We play you our songs with one heart, one love, and one spirit. Local awinyaruna. Beloro hobatla Cynthia Kiliana wapalepina munati. Elunguru obatla hori. You know what we enjoy on this beautiful Entertainment Friday. Iru uluki seta next week. dikolo di bula batho ba gotlela mosebetsing e be ile gore your mind is at ease o gotlela mosebetsing o na le that you know what that freedom that peace within you e ile ngwe 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
1: Thank you so much for chilling with me when I'm my bestie, the lovely, amazing Cynthia K. Hope I'm not doing on this beautiful entertainment Friday. Enjoy it, Tatsilaha, when I'm a mid-sergeni on the, you know what, last round of the show. Mulungur, we give you, you know what, good music and good vibes. I'm a piano soulful type of vibe. I get my mate. No, no, but that's Cynthia K. You're allowed to send it me, to send it to me right there on 0814518586. 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

Happy Entertainment Friday, when I'm my bestie. I hope all is well with you. Enjoy the weekend. I hope you will make a show. Rulena, we shock a mela and you will be ready to go next week. Here, what color hotel I'm 17, what color looks and tots a house up and about hotel and school. Happy Entertainment Friday. Hope you will meet again, same time, same place on Monday. Enjoy your Entertainment Friday. Bye for now.

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2: And when I need someone to hold.

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Raise up warriors, Lord, who will fight on their knees, who will worship you with their whole hearts, Lord. Lord, call us to battle, that we may proclaim you King of Kings

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And while one day viciously throwing down on his box, Jack boldly declared, "Let there be house," and house music was born. I am, you see, I am the creator, and this is my house. And in my house there is only house music, but I

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I'm a 5-year cancer survivor, and I'm blessed. I got a friend named Deb in the audience. She's blessed. My friend Sylvia, she's blessed. We all blessed. Because we're still here.

crime against humanity. Education is an area that needs attention. That needs the attention of all our people, students, parents, teachers, workers, and all other organized sectors of our community. Let us build discipline structures, SRCs, a United National Teachers Organization, parent structures, and parent teacher student association, and the National Education Crisis Committee. It has been the policy of the ANC that though the school and the entire education system is a site of struggle, the actual process of learning must take place in the schools. I want to add my voice, therefore, to the call made at the beginning of the year that all students must return to school and learn.

education within the school system and utilize its resources to achieve our goals. I call on the government to build more schools, to train and employ more teachers, and to abandon its policies